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5: Cloudy, chance of showers and a low of 17 tonight. Cloudy tomorrow, chance of afternoon showers and a high of 22.
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0: Moose weather for Espanola.
2: Cloudy, chance of showers and a low of 17 tonight. Cloudy tomorrow, chance of afternoon showers and a high of 22.
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0: Moose weather for Espanola.
4: Cloudy, chance of showers and a low of 17 tonight. Cloudy tomorrow, chance of afternoon showers and a high of 22.
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getting laid over in the evening, child. 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
1: Now, this is the blue. Never the white man had the blue. 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The blues got you. 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
1: 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Yeah, start breaking down. The stuff I got a bunch of brains out, baby, ooh, it'll make you lose your mind.

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1: I was speeding down Central. 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
1: I'm Roslyn Russell. East Algoma OPP were called to an all-terrain vehicle collision this past weekend, which claimed the life of one person. Constable Phil Young says that on Sunday, September 6th, around 2:30 p.m., police and emergency services responded to an ATV collision on a gravel road in a remote location near Camp 8 Creek Road and Highway 546 north of Elliott Lake. He says the collision occurred resulting in an ATV rollover, and a 62-year-old man from Elliott Lake was pronounced deceased at the scene. Young says a postmortem will be held later this week. The investigation continues. The Renaissance Active Living Center of Elliott Lake, as a community service, will be providing its space for the use of all candidates registered in the 2026 municipal election to allow the community to meet and greet and hold town hall discussions while with attending citizens. According to the release, the facility is fully accessible and is located as a stop on all city transit routes, and the meet and greets are free, with the public invited in to talk to the candidates. There will be five gatherings over the next month, with Marie Murphy Foran as facilitator for four of them and Ashley Schultz for the end of the month. For the schedule, visit our websites. Yesterday was International Literacy Day, which marks the power of literacy and its role in creating opportunity, equity, and a more informed society. Rainbow District School Board CEO Bruce Bourget says International Literacy Day fell on the first day of school, a day when students in Espanola, Manitoulin Island, and Sudbury began a new year of discovering the power of reading and writing. He adds that reading and writing provide the foundation for all learning as students progress in school, and that's why it's so important to develop strong literacy skills at a young age. Bourget says literacy and numeracy is one of the six priorities in the Rainbow District School Board's strategic connections. Visit the website for more information for the link.
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1: In Moose Sports, picking up a first-period hat trick, Sam Piet of the Espanola Paper Kings led the way offensively as part of a 7-3 victory over the French River Rapids last night in a Northern Ontario Junior Hockey League exhibition encounter at the Espanola Regional Recreation Complex. Elsewhere, the Toronto Blue Jays beat the Athletics 4-2 last night. With the win, Toronto remains a game behind the Cleveland Guardians for the third and final AL wild card spot.
0: Moose weather for Espanola.
1: Mainly cloudy skies, chance of showers, risk of a thunderstorm, wind gusty at time, high of 23, humidex 30. Partly cloudy overnight, light winds, low of 16. Thursday, sunny skies, light winds, high of 21.

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0: Brian with Goodbye here on the Moose 99.3, Espanola's biggest variety. Cloudy skies, a little bit of rain expected today, but I think there'll still be big sunny smiles for a lot of people in Blind River. Why? It's the official welcome to the brand new school. It's set for today. The official opening includes all the celebratory milestones, including ribbon cutting, speeches, and tours. The new school in Blind River, which is a joint project between the Conseil Scolaire de Grand Nord and the Algoma District School Board, will be named École Publique des Pins Blancs on the French public side and Three Rivers JK-12 School on the English public side. The names reflect the community's history and is chosen by the communities, the school communities themselves. Additionally, a joint project, like I said, between the two boards that'll include 361 spaces, 64 child care spaces, and 72 French language elementary spaces. The grand opening is set for 2:15 p.m. this afternoon. You are more than welcome to attend. Oh, imagine. Brand new digs for a brand new school year. How cool is that?
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0: Mainly cloudy skies, chance of showers, risk of a thunderstorm, wind gusty at time, high of 23, humidex 30. Partly cloudy overnight, light winds, low of 16. Thursday, sunny skies, light winds, high of 21. It is 20 degrees at 20 after 6. Where am I? Oh, I love this song. True Colors, Cyndi Lauper. Yeah, I could see, still visualize her in that whole 90s, 80s, wild colored outfit looking like a rainbow.
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1: I'm Roslyn Russell. Congratulations to the students of not one, but two school boards in Blind River. The official welcome to the brand new English Public Three Rivers School is set for today. The official opening includes all the celebratory milestones, including ribbon cutting, speeches, and tours. The new French Public School in Blind River, which is a joint project between the Conseil Scolaire de Grand Nord and the Algoma District School Board, will be named École Publique de Pin Blanc. This name reflects the community's history and is chosen by the school community. Additionally, the new school will be known as Three Rivers JK-12 School when it officially opens today as part of a shared facility that will include 381 spaces for students. A joint project between the Algoma District School Board and the Conseil Scolaire de Grand Nord, the new school will include 361 spaces, 64 child care spaces, and 72 French language elementary spaces. East Algoma OPP were called to an all-terrain vehicle collision this past weekend, which claimed the life of one person. Constable Phil Young says that on Sunday, September 6, around 2:30 p.m., police and emergency services responded to an ATV collision on a gravel road in a remote location near Camp 8 Creek Road and Highway 546 north of Elliott Lake. He says the collision occurred, resulting in an ATV rollover, and a 62-year-old male from Elliott Lake was pronounced deceased at the scene. Young says a postmortem will be held later this week. The investigation continues. The Renaissance Active Living Center of Elliott Lake, as a community service, will be providing its space for the use of all candidates registered in the 2026 municipal election to allow the community to meet, greet, and hold town hall discussions with attending citizens. According to the release, the facility is fully accessible and is located as a stop on all city transit routes, and the meet and greets are free with the public invited to talk to the candidates at any time that they wish. There will be five gatherings over the next month, with Marie Murphy Foran as facilitator for four of them and Ashley Schultz for the end of the month. Visit our websites for the schedule. Yesterday was International Literacy Day, which marks the power of literacy and its role in creating opportunity, equity, and a more informed society. Rainbow District School Board CEO Bruce Bourget says International Literacy Day fell on the first day of school, a day when students in Espanola, Manitoulin Island, and Sudbury began a new year of discovering the power of reading and writing. He adds that reading and writing provides the foundation for all learning as students progress in school, and that's why it's so important to develop strong literacy skills at a young age. Bourget says literacy and numeracy is one of six priorities in the Rainbow District School Board's strategic connections. Visit our website for the link.
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1: In Moose Sports, picking up a first-period hat trick, Sam Piet of the Espanola Paper Kings led the way offensively as part of a 7-3 victory over the French River Rapids last night in a Northern Ontario Junior Hockey League exhibition encounter at the Espanola Regional Recreation Complex. Elsewhere, the Toronto Blue Jays beat the Athletics 4-2 last night. With the win, Toronto remains a game behind the Cleveland Guardians for the third and final AL wild card spot.
0: Moose weather for Espanola.
1: Mainly cloudy skies, chance of showers, risk of a thunderstorm, wind gusty at time, high of 23, humidex 30. Partly cloudy overnight, light winds, low of 16. Thursday, sunny skies, light winds, high of 21. It is 20 degrees at 6:34. Good morning.
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0: Wrecking Ball with Miley Cyrus. What a beautiful, beautiful woman. She's certainly grown into a wonderful person. Let's put it that way. She went through the teen years. We all went through it with her. Who hasn't had a teenager? If you haven't had a teenager yet, sorry. It's coming. More support for Northern Ontario families of children with cancer. Everyone knows Jerry Massicott could cook. He dropped by the house yesterday to see moi, and he's a star when it comes to barbecue. To support the 5th annual Heart of Gold Radiothon, he's hosting a barbecue tomorrow as part of the final community market at the Red McCarthy Pavilion from noon until 8 p.m. Yeah, he's going 8 hours stretch to serve you lunch, snack, and supper. Donations are only. All proceeds are going to the Northern Ontario Families of Children with Cancer. And he will bring them, of course, to the Radiothon next week, next Thursday, here as September 17th at the studio at 90 Gray Street in support of our kids and their families. How cool is that? My heart goes out to Jerry and to Jill Beer, who's walking 50 kilometers, and to Aiden Kalionin, who is running a 100-kilometer marathon in support of Northern Ontario Families of Children with Cancer, the beer store, which is collecting the empties for us, and all the businesses that are helping out and people who are assisting with this fundraiser. I can't wait to see you in the studio. And I love, love, love. You got to remember, I work by myself all the time. So I talk to me, myself, and I. Sometimes we agree, sometimes we don't. But, you know, most of the time it is lovely to work here, but I love having people come in the studio, and I can't wait to see you next week. And I have Laura's Buns, her delicious baking. So maybe that'll entice you to drop by next Thursday between 6 and 2 a.m. Yeah, hope to see you there.
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2: The Moose, keeping you connected to the community. 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
0: This isn't happening until October, but tickets are going fast. What is it? 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Elimination draws 22 in all for $2,500. 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Those tickets are going fast, and they are going to top off the night with all these wonderful prizes and this wonderful dinner with music by DJ Ryan Mack. 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

0: Rolling Pins with the Searchers going way back in time. Yeah, I love going down memory lane. One of the best memories is CCR. I went to Wiquemecong where the tribute band played the CCR. They were absolutely phenomenal. And guess what? They're coming to Espanola. That's right, this weekend. And guess what? I have two pairs of tickets to give away as part of Impossible Trivia Challenge. That's right. So you keep listening. I'm giving you multiple chances to win, multiple chances to enter, and then you can win yourself. And I'm going to announce those winners first thing Friday morning, and so that they got the tickets for Saturday. I'll send that information to the Legion. They'll know who the winners are officially, and they'll be able to check with me, etc., and you can get to see CCR. So just don't forget, Impossible Trivia Challenge, just on the other side of the 7 a.m. news, right after the first song. Well, and it's everything CCR this week, so get ready and let's play.
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3: Moose weather for Espanola.
0: Mainly cloudy skies, chance of showers, risk of a thunderstorm, wind gusty at time, high of 23, humidex 30. Partly cloudy overnight, light winds, low of 16. Thursday, sunny skies, light winds, high of 21.
4: It's 19 degrees at 6:52. 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
1: I'm Roslyn Russell. Congratulations to the students of not one, but two school boards in Blind River. The official welcome to the brand new English Public Three Rivers School is set for today. The official opening includes all the celebratory milestones, including ribbon cutting, speeches, and tours. The new French Public School in Blind River, which is a joint project between the Conseil Scolaire de Grand Nord and the Algoma District School Board, will be named École Publique de Pin Blanc. This name reflects the community's history and is chosen by the school community. Additionally, the new school will be known as Three Rivers JK-12 School when it officially opens today as part of a shared facility that will include 381 spaces for students. A joint project between the Algoma District School Board and the Conseil Scolaire de Grand Nord, the new school will include 361 spaces, 64 childcare spaces, and 72 French language elementary spaces. East Algoma OPP were called to an all-terrain vehicle collision this past weekend, which claimed the life of one person. Constable Phil Young says that on Sunday, September 6, around 2:30 p.m., police and emergency services responded to an ATV collision on a gravel road in a remote location near Camp 8 Creek Road and Highway 546 north of Elliott Lake. He says the collision occurred, resulting in an ATV rollover, and a 62-year-old male from Elliott Lake was pronounced deceased at the scene. Young says a postmortem will be held later this week. The investigation continues. The Renaissance Active Living Center of Elliott Lake, as a community service, will be providing its space for the use of all candidates registered in the 2026 municipal election to allow the community to meet, greet, and hold town hall discussions with attending citizens. According to the release, the facility is fully accessible and is located as a stop on all city transit routes, and the meet and greets are free with the public invited to talk to the candidates at any time that they wish. There will be five gatherings over the next month, with Marie Murphy Foreign as facilitator for them and Ashley Schultz for the end of the month. Visit our websites for the schedule. Yesterday was International Literacy Day, which marks the power of literacy and its role in creating opportunity, equity, and a more informed society. Rainbow District School Board CEO Bruce Bourget says International Literacy Day fell on the first day of school, a day when students in Espanola, Manitoulin Island, and Sudbury began a new year of discovering the power of reading and writing. He adds that reading and writing provides the foundation for all learning as students progress in school, and that's why it's so important to develop strong literacy skills at a young age. Bourget says literacy and numeracy is one of six priorities in the Rainbow District School Board's strategic connections. Visit our website for the link.
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1: In Moose Sports, picking up a first period hat trick, Sam Piet of the Espanola Paper Kings led the way offensively as part of a 7-3 victory over the French River Rapids last night in a Northern Ontario Junior Hockey League exhibition encounter at the Espanola Regional Recreation Complex. Elsewhere, the Toronto Blue Jays beat the Athletics 4-2 last night. With the win, Toronto remains a game behind the Cleveland Guardians for the third and final AL wild card spot.
0: Moose weather for Espanola.
1: Mainly cloudy skies, chance of showers, risk of a thunderstorm, wind gusty at time, high of 23, humidex 30. Partly cloudy overnight, light winds, low of 16. Thursday, sunny skies, light winds, high of 21. We're looking at 19 degrees at 4 minutes after 7. Oh, my goodness, time is flying by. Here's a little bit of Luke Combs for you. I saw him at the Massey Fair last week. Yeah, awesome.
0: This is the Moose. Home to the biggest variety.

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1: It's time to play your favorite game of the day. Congratulations to last week's winner, Brandon Beck. It was nice meeting him yesterday, and he's so excited to be part of the Moose family. We're doing general trivia this week, all about CCR. Win the Moose Weekly Prize Pack valued at $150, plus a pair of tickets to CCR Tribute Night this Saturday. I will be announcing the winner Friday morning on my Friday morning show, okay? So yesterday's question was, how many singles has Creedence Clearwater Revival had on the Billboard Top 10? They've never had a number one. They've never had a number one. I was totally blown away. They've had more number twos, and here they are. Proud Mary, Bad Moon Will Rise in, Green River, Down on the Corner, Fortunate Son, Traveling Band, Will Stop the Rain, Up Around the Band, Run Through the Jungle, Looking Out My Back Door, Long As I Can See the Light, Have You Ever Seen the Rain, Hey Tonight, and Sweet Hitchhiker. Isn't that amazing? Yeah, I know every one of them. So here's how we play. You listen, then you text me, and then you can win. Text 705-869-6999. That's 705-869-6999 to enter. Here's today's question. The name Creedence Clearwater Revival combines three elements or meanings. What are they? Yes, every single word has a meaning. So I want you to do a little bit of homework and you'll get three entries for that. Text only, winner announced on my morning show. Judge's decision is final, pickup only. The name CCR, Creedence Clearwater Revival, combines three elements or meanings. What are they? For three entries, and good luck.

letting you know if you need shorts, an umbrella, or a shovel. Your most accurate weather with the biggest variety of music. 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

0: Sheepdogs here on the Moose, 99.3 Espanola's biggest variety. Mainly cloudy skies, 19 degrees, but sunny smiles for those who are heading back to school. Congratulations to the brand new school opening in Blind River today. Three Rivers, Pimblanc combined school. Fantabulous. I'm hoping to get to the opening this afternoon, but I'll have to see because I've got a pretty busy schedule. Now, busy schedule, I remember growing up, we didn't have lunchrooms when I was a kid, okay? There was no cafeterias, no food at the schools. The only one who had food at the schools, I think, were the teachers and the nuns. Everyone went home at lunch, and I had to make lunch for all my siblings. I had to rush home every day, let alone get them fed, then get them back to school. Peanut butter and jam sandwiches were the go-to, but sometimes I would make the sandwiches the night before so I could save time. That's where Tupperware really came in, big time. Bear paws didn't even exist then. So when I was making lunch for one of my chums the other day for their kids, and I was saying, you know, how about some crunchy sweet carrots? They all sort of looked at me, and then it was like, okay, bear paws, and they all lit up like candles. Bear paws didn't even exist when I was a kid, okay? So what's your go-to? That's my question of the day. It's school lunchtime. Carrots or bear paws or what your go-to is. Text 705-869-6999. Yeah, 705-869-6999. What's your favorite lunch these days? I am so curious to know.
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2: Moose weather for Espanola.
0: Mainly cloudy skies, chance of showers, risk of a thunderstorm, wind gusty at time, high of 23, humidex 30. Partly cloudy overnight, light winds, low of 16. Thursday, sunny skies, light winds, high of 21. It's 19 degrees at our studios at 90 Gray Street here in Espanola. Good morning.
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1: 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That's right, Ron.
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0: This isn't happening until October, but tickets are going fast. What is it? 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

0: Hey, listen up. Psst. Hey, have you voted for my art pieces yet? 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
2: Moose weather for Espanola.
0: Mainly cloudy skies, chance of showers, risk of a thunderstorm, wind gusty at time, high of 23, humidex 30. Partly cloudy overnight, light winds, low of 16. Thursday, sunny skies, light winds, high of 21.
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1: I'm Roslyn Russell. Congratulations to the students of not one, but two school boards in Blind River. The official welcome to the brand new English Public Three Rivers School is set for today. The official opening includes all the celebratory milestones, including ribbon cutting, speeches, and tours. The new French Public School in Blind River, which is a joint project between the Conseil Scolaire de Grand Nord and the Algoma District School Board, will be named École Publique de Pin Blanc. This name reflects the community's history and is chosen by the school community. Additionally, the new school will be known as Three Rivers JK-12 School when it officially opens today as part of a shared facility that will include 381 spaces for students. A joint project between the Algoma District School Board and the Conseil Scolaire de Grand Nord, the new school will include 361 spaces, 64 childcare spaces, and 72 French language elementary spaces. East Algoma OPP were called to an all-terrain vehicle collision this past weekend, which claimed the life of one person. Constable Phil Young says that on Sunday, September 6, around 2:30 p.m., police and emergency services responded to an ATV collision on a gravel road in a remote location near Camp 8 Creek Road and Highway 546 north of Elliott Lake. He says the collision occurred, resulting in an ATV rollover, and a 62-year-old male from Elliott Lake was pronounced deceased at the scene. Young says a postmortem will be held later this week. The investigation continues. The Renaissance Active Living Center of Elliott Lake, as a community service, will be providing its space for the use of all candidates registered in the 2026 municipal election to allow the community to meet, greet, and hold town hall discussions with attending citizens. According to the release, the facility is fully accessible and is located as a stop on all city transit routes, and the meet and greets are free with the public invited to talk to the candidates at any time that they wish. There will be five gatherings over the next month, with Marie Murphy Foreign as facilitator for four of them and Ashley Schultz for the end of the month. Visit our websites for the schedule. Yesterday was International Literacy Day, which marks the power of literacy and its role in creating opportunity, equity, and a more informed society. Rainbow District School Board CEO Bruce Bourget says International Literacy Day fell on the first day of school, a day when students in Espanola, Manitoulin Island, and Sudbury began a new year of discovering the power of reading and writing. He adds that reading and writing provides the foundation for all learning as students progress in school, and that's why it's so important to develop strong literacy skills at a young age. Bourget says literacy and numeracy is one of six priorities in the Rainbow District School Board's strategic connections. Visit our website for the link.
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1: In Moose Sports, picking up a first period hat trick, Sam Piet of the Espanola Paper Kings led the way offensively as part of a 7-3 victory over the French River Rapids last night in a Northern Ontario Junior Hockey League exhibition encounter at the Espanola Regional Recreation Complex. Elsewhere, the Toronto Blue Jays beat the Athletics 4-2 last night. With the win, Toronto remains a game behind the Cleveland Guardians for the third and final AL wild card spot.
0: Moose weather for Espanola.
1: Mainly cloudy skies, chance of showers, risk of a thunderstorm, wind gusty at time, high of 23, humidex 30. Partly cloudy overnight, light winds, low of 16. Thursday, sunny skies, light winds, high of 21.
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1: September has arrived. September is Children's Cancer Awareness Month, and the Moose 99.3 is set to support the Northern Ontario families of children with cancer at the 5th annual Heart of Gold Radiothon. 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

0: It's September, and that means the Legion will be kicking off the fall season with a little bit of style and a lot of great music, because they're going to have bootleg Creedence Canada's premier tribute to CCR on Saturday, September 12th. 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
0: Mainly cloudy skies, chance of showers, risk of a thunderstorm, wind gusty at time, high of 23, humidex 30. Partly cloudy overnight, light winds, low of 16. Thursday, sunny skies, light winds, high of 21.
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1: I'm Roslyn Russell. Congratulations to the students of not one, but two school boards in Blind River. The official welcome to the brand new English Public Three Rivers School is set for today. The official opening includes all the celebratory milestones, including ribbon cutting, speeches, and tours. The new French Public School in Blind River, which is a joint project between the Conseil Scolaire de Grand Nord and the Algoma District School Board, will be named École Publique de Pin Blanc. This name reflects the community's history and is chosen by the school community. Additionally, the new school will be known as Three Rivers JK-12 School when it officially opens today as part of a shared facility that will include 381 spaces for students. A joint project between the Algoma District School Board and the Conseil Scolaire de Grand Nord, the new school will include 361 spaces, 64 childcare spaces, and 72 French language elementary spaces. East Algoma OPP were called to an all-terrain vehicle collision this past weekend, which claimed the life of one person. Constable Phil Young says that on Sunday, September 6, around 2:30 p.m., police and emergency services responded to an ATV collision on a gravel road in a remote location near Camp 8 Creek Road and Highway 546 north of Elliott Lake. He says the collision occurred, resulting in an ATV rollover, and a 62-year-old male from Elliott Lake was pronounced deceased at the scene. Young says a postmortem will be held later this week. The investigation continues. The Renaissance Active Living Center of Elliott Lake, as a community service, will be providing its space for the use of all candidates registered in the 2026 municipal election to allow the community to meet, greet, and hold town hall discussions with attending citizens. According to the release, the facility is fully accessible and is located as a stop on all city transit routes, and the meet and greets are free with the public invited to talk to the candidates at any time that they wish. There will be five gatherings over the next month, with Marie Murphy Foreign as facilitator for four of them and Ashley Schultz for the end of the month. Visit our websites for the schedule. Yesterday was International Literacy Day, which marks the power of literacy and its role in creating opportunity, equity, and a more informed society. Rainbow District School Board CEO Bruce Bourget says International Literacy Day fell on the first day of school, a day when students in Espanola, Manitoulin Island, and Sudbury began a new year of discovering the power of reading and writing. He adds that reading and writing provides the foundation for all learning as students progress in school, and that's why it's so important to develop strong literacy skills at a young age. Bourget says literacy and numeracy is one of six priorities in the Rainbow District School Board's strategic connections. Visit our website for the link.
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1: In Moose Sports, picking up a first-period hat trick, Sam Piet of the Espanola Paper Kings led the way offensively as part of a 7-3 victory over the French River Rapids last night in a Northern Ontario Junior Hockey League exhibition encounter at the Espanola Regional Recreation Complex. Elsewhere, the Toronto Blue Jays beat the Athletics 4-2 last night. With the win, Toronto remains a game behind the Cleveland Guardians for the third and final AL wild card spot.
0: Moose weather for Espanola.
1: Mainly cloudy skies, chance of showers, risk of a thunderstorm, wind gusty at time, high of 23, humidex 30. Partly cloudy overnight, light winds, low of 16. Thursday, sunny skies, light winds, high of 21.
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0: Interested in the election? Well, the All Candidates Night has been set. All Candidates Night will be held in Espanola for the Espanola candidates on Thursday, October 1st from 7 to 9 p.m. It'll be hosted by the Royal Canadian Legion Espanola Branch 39 and moderated by David Gallant. The public is invited to bring out their questions and find out the answers at the All Candidates Night 2026, Thursday, October 1st, 7 to 9 p.m. at the Legion.
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0: Hey, listen up. Psst. Hey, have you voted for my art pieces yet? 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
5: Moose weather for Espanola.
0: Mainly cloudy skies, chance of showers, risk of a thunderstorm, wind gusty at time, high of 23, humidex 30. Partly cloudy overnight.

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1: I'm Roslyn Russell. Congratulations to the students of not one, but two school boards in Blind River. The official welcome to the brand new English Public Three Rivers School is set for today. The official opening includes all the celebratory milestones, including ribbon cutting, speeches, and tours. The new French Public School in Blind River, which is a joint project between the Conseil Scolaire de Grand Nord and the Algoma District School Board, will be named École Publique de Pin Blanc. This name reflects the community's history and is chosen by the school community. Additionally, the new school will be known as Three Rivers JK-12 School when it officially opens today as part of a shared facility that will include 381 spaces for students. A joint project between the Algoma District School Board and the Conseil Scolaire de Grand Nord, the new school will include 361 spaces, 64 childcare spaces, and 72 French language elementary spaces. East Algoma OPP were called to an all-terrain vehicle collision this past weekend, which claimed the life of one person. Constable Phil Young says that on Sunday, September 6, around 2:30 p.m., police and emergency services responded to an ATV collision on a gravel road in a remote location near Camp 8 Creek Road and Highway 546 north of Elliott Lake. He says the collision occurred, resulting in an ATV rollover, and a 62-year-old male from Elliott Lake was pronounced deceased at the scene. Young says a postmortem will be held later this week. The investigation continues. The Renaissance Active Living Center of Elliott Lake, as a community service, will be providing its space for the use of all candidates registered in the 2026 municipal election to allow the community to meet, greet, and hold town hall discussions with attending citizens. According to the release, the facility is fully accessible and is located as a stop on all city transit routes, and the meet and greets are free with the public invited to talk to the candidates at any time that they wish. There will be five gatherings over the next month, with Marie Murphy Foreign as facilitator for four of them and Ashley Schultz for the end of the month. Visit our websites for the schedule. Yesterday was International Literacy Day, which marks the power of literacy and its role in creating opportunity, equity, and a more informed society. Rainbow District School Board CEO Bruce Bourget says International Literacy Day fell on the first day of school, a day when students in Espanola, Manitoulin Island, and Sudbury began a new year of discovering the power of reading and writing. He adds that reading and writing provides the foundation for all learning as students progress in school, and that's why it's so important to develop strong literacy skills at a young age. Bourget says literacy and numeracy is one of six priorities in the Rainbow District School Board's strategic connections. Visit our website for the link.
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1: In Moose Sports, picking up a first-period hat trick, Sam Piet of the Espanola Paper Kings led the way offensively as part of a 7-3 victory over the French River Rapids last night in a Northern Ontario Junior Hockey League exhibition encounter at the Espanola Regional Recreation Complex. Elsewhere, the Toronto Blue Jays beat the Athletics 4-2 last night. With the win, Toronto remains a game behind the Cleveland Guardians for the third and final AL wild card spot.
0: Moose weather for Espanola.
1: Mainly cloudy skies, chance of showers, risk of a thunderstorm, wind gusty at time, high of 23, humidex 30. Partly cloudy overnight, light winds, low of 16. Thursday, sunny skies, light winds, high of 21.
0: Is the biggest variety. My love. This is the Moose.
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0: September has arrived. September is Children's Cancer Awareness Month, and the Moose 99.3 is set to support the Northern Ontario families of children with cancer at the 5th annual Heart of Gold Radiothon. 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

0: It's September, and that means the Legion will be kicking off the fall season with a little bit of style and a lot of great music, because they're going to have bootleg Creedence Canada's premier tribute to CCR on Saturday, September 12th. 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
0: Mainly cloudy skies, chance of showers, risk of a thunderstorm, wind gusty at time, high of 23, humidex 30. Partly cloudy overnight, light winds, low of 16. Thursday, sunny skies, light winds, high of 21.
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0: The Espanola Little Theater is holding their annual general meeting later this month. You don't have to be an actor to be involved with Espanola Theater. If you like to make sets, if you like to paint, if you like to design, if you like to share your ideas for choreography and or production, you can definitely be a member of the Espanola Little Theater. So their annual general meeting is set for September 23rd at 7 p.m. at A.B. Ellis Public School. They'd love to see some new faces. Come hear what's happening, share your ideas, and help shape the future of theater. You don't have to be an actor to be involved. Bring a friend, bring your ideas, be part of the theater community. Again, September 23rd, 7 p.m., A.B. Ellis Public School, ELT AGM. They're looking forward to seeing you.
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0: If you love CCR and you love the Moose, you're going to love Impossible Trivia Text Challenge this week. The Royal Canadian Legion Espanola Bootleg Credence, Canada's premier tribute to CCR, will be hosting their show this Saturday, September 12th. The doors open at 7:30 p.m. at the Legion. The show starts at 8 p.m. Tickets are $30 in advance, $35 at the door. What we're going to do is we're going to give away two pairs of tickets. But you've got to put in your entries for Tuesday, Wednesday, Thursday, and then I will draw the two pairs of tickets on Friday morning, just in time for you to go to Credence, Canada's premier tribute to CCR. 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
0: Mainly cloudy skies, chance of showers, risk of a thunderstorm, wind gusty at time, high of 23, humidex 30. Partly cloudy overnight, light winds, low of 16. Thursday, sunny skies, light winds, high of 21.
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0: Moose weather for Espanola.
4: Mainly cloudy skies, chance of showers, risk of a thunderstorm, wind gusty at time, high of 23, humidex 30. Partly cloudy overnight, light winds, low of 16. Thursday, sunny skies, light winds, high of 21.
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0: Moose 99.3, Espanola's biggest variety. 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
6: Mainly cloudy skies, chance of showers, risk of a thunderstorm, wind gusty at time, high of 23, humidex 30. Partly cloudy overnight, light winds, low of 16. Thursday, sunny skies, light winds, high of 21.
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0: Moose weather for Espanola.
4: Mainly cloudy skies, chance of showers, risk of a thunderstorm, wind gusty at time, high of 23, humidex 30. Partly cloudy overnight, light winds, low of 16. Thursday, sunny skies, light winds, high of 21.
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0: The Moose, keeping you connected to the community. 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
0: Moose weather for Espanola.
3: Mainly cloudy skies, chance of showers, risk of a thunderstorm, wind gusty at time, high of 23, humidex 30. Partly cloudy overnight, light winds, low of 16. Thursday, sunny skies, light winds, high of 21.
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1: I'm Roslyn Russell. Congratulations to the students of not one, but two school boards in Blind River. The official welcome to the brand new English Public Three Rivers School is set for today. The official opening includes all the celebratory milestones, including ribbon cutting, speeches, and tours. The new French Public School in Blind River, which is a joint project between the Conseil Scolaire de Grand Nord and the Algoma District School Board, will be named École Publique de Pin Blanc. This name reflects the community's history and is chosen by the school community. Additionally, the new school will be known as Three Rivers JK-12 School when it officially opens today as part of a shared facility that will include 381 spaces for students. A joint project between the Algoma District School Board and the Conseil Scolaire de Grand Nord, the new school will include 361 spaces, 64 childcare spaces, and 72 French language elementary spaces. East Algoma OPP were called to an all-terrain vehicle collision this past weekend, which claimed the life of one person. Constable Phil Young says that on Sunday, September 6, around 2:30 p.m., police and emergency services responded to an ATV collision on a gravel road in a remote location near Camp 8 Creek Road and Highway 546 north of Elliott Lake. He says the collision occurred, resulting in an ATV rollover, and a 62-year-old male from Elliott Lake was pronounced deceased at the scene. Young says a postmortem will be held later this week. The investigation continues. The Renaissance Active Living Center of Elliott Lake, as a community service, will be providing its space for the use of all candidates registered in the 2026 municipal election to allow the community to meet, greet, and hold town hall discussions with attending citizens. According to the release, the facility is fully accessible and is located as a stop on all city transit routes, and the meet and greets are free with the public invited to talk to the candidates at any time that they wish. There will be five gatherings over the next month, with Marie Murphy Foran as facilitator for four of them and Ashley Schultz for the end of the month. Visit our websites for the schedule. Yesterday was International Literacy Day, which marks the power of literacy and its role in creating opportunity, equity, and a more informed society. Rainbow District School Board CEO Bruce Bourget says International Literacy Day fell on the first day of school, a day when students in Espanola, Manitoulin Island, and Sudbury began a new year of discovering the power of reading and writing. He adds that reading and writing provides the foundation for all learning as students progress in school, and that's why it's so important to develop strong literacy skills at a young age. Bourget says literacy and numeracy is one of six priorities in the Rainbow District School Board's strategic connections. Visit our website for the link.
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1: In Moose Sports, picking up a first period hat trick, Sam Piet of the Espanola Paper Kings led the way offensively as part of a 7-3 victory over the French River Rapids last night in a Northern Ontario Junior Hockey League exhibition encounter at the Espanola Regional Recreation Complex. Elsewhere, the Toronto Blue Jays beat the Athletics 4-2 last night. With the win, Toronto remains a game behind the Cleveland Guardians for the third and final AL wild card spot.
0: Moose weather for Espanola.
1: Mainly cloudy skies, chance of showers, risk of a thunderstorm, wind gusty at time, high of 23, humidex 30. Partly cloudy overnight, light winds, low of 16. Thursday, sunny skies, light winds, high of 21.
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8: Mainly cloudy skies, chance of showers, risk of a thunderstorm, wind gusty at time, high of 23, humidex 30. Partly cloudy overnight, light winds, low of 16. Thursday, sunny skies, light winds, high of 21.
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2: Mainly cloudy skies, chance of showers, risk of a thunderstorm, wind gusty at time, high of 23, humidex 30. Partly cloudy overnight, light winds, low of 16. Thursday, sunny skies, light winds, high of 21.
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3: Mainly cloudy skies, chance of showers, risk of a thunderstorm, wind gusty at time, high of 23, humidex 30. Partly cloudy overnight, light winds, low of 16. Thursday, sunny skies, light winds, high of 21.
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2: Moose weather for Espanola.
3: Mainly cloudy skies, chance of showers, risk of a thunderstorm, wind gusty at time, high of 23, humidex 30. Partly cloudy overnight, light winds, low of 16. Thursday, sunny skies, light winds, high of 21.
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6: Mainly cloudy skies, chance of showers, risk of a thunderstorm, wind gusty at time, high of 23, humidex 30. Partly cloudy overnight, light winds, low of 16. Thursday, sunny skies, light winds, high of 21.
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0: Moose weather for Espanola.
4: Mainly cloudy skies, chance of showers, risk of a thunderstorm, wind gusty at time, high of 23, humidex 30. Partly cloudy overnight, light winds, low of 16. Thursday, sunny skies, light winds, high of 21.
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4: Mainly cloudy skies, chance of showers, risk of a thunderstorm, wind gusty at time, high of 23, humidex 30. Partly cloudy overnight, light winds, low of 16. Thursday, sunny skies, light winds, high of 21.
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4: 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It's the very popular Espanola Elks Elimination Draw, Dinner and Dance. 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
3: Mainly cloudy skies, chance of showers, risk of a thunderstorm, wind gusty at time, high of 23, humidex 30. Partly cloudy overnight, light winds, low of 16. Thursday, sunny skies, light winds, high of 21.
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1: Good afternoon, I am Mauricio Prado. Canada U.S. Trade Minister Dominique LeBlanc says the government is assessing the latest tariff measures from the United States. This after executive orders were signed in the White House banning several Canadian imports, including certain alcoholic beverages, dairy products, and motorcycles. The ban takes effect September 29th, with other tariff adjustments starting next Tuesday. The White House says it's due to continued discrimination against U.S. commerce. On this side of the border, LeBlanc says their first priority remains protecting and supporting Canadian workers, farmers, families, and businesses from unjustified actions. He also says he's in contact with his American counterpart, adding when the U.S. is ready to engage, the government will work towards a more secure, mutually beneficial trading relationship that fully respects Canadian sovereignty. East Algoma OPP were called to an all-terrain vehicle collision this past weekend, which claimed the life of one person. Constable Phil Young says that on Sunday, September 6, around 2:30 p.m., police and emergency services responded to an ATV collision on a gravel road in a remote location near Camp 8 Creek Road and Highway 546 north of Elliott Lake. He says the collision occurred resulting in an ATV rollover, and a 62-year-old male from Elliott Lake was pronounced deceased at the scene. Young says a postmortem will be held later this week. The investigation continues. The Renaissance Active Living Center of Elliott Lake, as a community service, will be providing its space for the use of all candidates registered in the 2026 municipal election to allow the community to meet, greet, and hold town hall discussions with attending citizens. According to the release, the facility is fully accessible and is located as a stop on all city transit routes, and the meet and greets are free with the public invited in to talk to the candidates. There will be five gatherings over the next month, with Mary Murphy Foran as facilitator for four of them, and Ashley Schultz for the end of the month. For the schedule, visit our website.
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2: In sports, the NOJHL returns to Sudbury next month for its annual showcase tournament. The 11 clubs in the league and St. Andrews College Prep School will play two games each. Powassan takes on the Sioux Thunderbirds on October 6th and St. Andrews the next day. The Blue Jays are wrapping up their series with the Athletics in Sacramento this afternoon. The Jays are one game back of Cleveland for the final wildcard spot. And the NFL season kicks off tonight with Seattle home to New England.
0: Moose weather for Espanola.
2: Partly cloudy, chance of showers and a low of 14 tonight. Sun and cloud tomorrow with a high of 19.
0: This is the Moose. To the biggest variety. The Moose.
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2: Partly cloudy, chance of showers, and a low of 14 tonight. Sun and cloud tomorrow with a high of 19.
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2: Partly cloudy, chance of showers, and a low of 14 tonight. Sun and cloud tomorrow with a high of 19.
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1: Good afternoon, I am Mauricio Prado. Canada-U.S. Trade Minister Dominique LeBlanc says the government is assessing the latest tariff measures from the United States. These after executive orders were signed in the White House banning several Canadian imports, including certain alcoholic beverages, dairy products, and motorcycles. The ban takes effect September 29th, with other tariff adjustments starting next Tuesday. The White House says is due to continued discrimination against U.S. commerce. On this side of the border, LeBlanc says their first priority remains protecting and supporting Canadian workers, farmers, families, and businesses from unjustified actions. He also says he's in contact with his American counterpart, adding when the U.S. is ready to engage, the government will work towards a more secure, mutually beneficial trading relationship that fully respects Canadian sovereignty. East Algoma OPP were called to an all-terrain vehicle collision this past weekend, which claimed the life of one person. Constable Phil Young says that on Sunday, September 6, around 2:30 p.m., police and emergency services responded to an ATV collision on a gravel road in a remote location near Camp 8 Creek Road and Highway 546 north of Elliott Lake. He says the collision occurred resulting in an ATV rollover, and a 62-year-old male from Elliott Lake was pronounced deceased at the scene. Young says a postmortem will be held later this week. The investigation continues. The Renaissance Active Living Center of Elliott Lake, as a community service, will be providing its space for the use of all candidates registered in the 2026 municipal election to allow the community to meet, greet, and hold town hall discussions with attending citizens. According to the release, the facility is fully accessible and is located as a stop on all city transit routes, and the meet and greets are free with the public invited in to talk to the candidates. There will be 5 gatherings over the next month, with Mary Murphy Foran as facilitator for 4 of them, and Ashley Schultz for the end of the month. For the schedule, visit our website.
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2: In sports, the NOJHL returns to Sudbury next month for its annual showcase tournament. The 11 clubs in the league and St. Andrew's College Prep School will play 2 games each. Powassan takes on the Sioux Thunderbirds on October 6th and St. Andrews the next day. The Blue Jays are wrapping up their series with the Athletics in Sacramento this afternoon. The Jays are 1 game back of Cleveland for the final wildcard spot. And the NFL season kicks off tonight with Seattle home to New England.
0: Loose weather for Espanola.
2: Partly cloudy, chance of showers and a low of 14 tonight. Sun and cloud tomorrow with a high of 19.
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4: Partly cloudy, chance of showers and a low of 14 tonight. Sun and cloud tomorrow with a high of 19.
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4: Partly cloudy, chance of showers, and a low of 14 tonight. Sun and cloud tomorrow with a high of 19.
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5: Partly cloudy, chance of showers, and a low of 14 tonight. Sun and cloud tomorrow with a high of 19.
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2: Partly cloudy, chance of showers, and a low of 14 tonight. Sun and cloud tomorrow with a high of 19.
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5: Partly cloudy, chance of showers, and a low of 14 tonight. Sun and cloud tomorrow with a high of 19.
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1: 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Sun and cloud tomorrow with a high of 19.
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